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1: I heard what you said through the grapevine. Funny thing about your problems, they ain't mine. Staying up through the late night. 20 seconds to game time. Getting religious with it. Time crossing these state lines.

0: It's Dee Dee in the morning, and if you missed the show...
1: Dee Dee, I thought you might like this one. Some Google physicists may prove the existence of parallel universes.
0: Oh, yeah.
1: Yeah.
0: Now, shout out to you for hitting that. What did he say?
2: Physicist.
3: What?
2: Physicist.
0: He almost did it.
1: I mean, you right there at the
0: number. Ain't he?
2: Well, what letter I'm missing?
0: We don't really know. But it's missing.
1: It sounds like it, but it don't sound like it. Now, look, man, Tuesday, we getting back to the business with more hot topics and dope discussions for your listeners. Listening pleasure.
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Somebody tell the people, Mr.

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1: Dee Dee, I thought you might like this one. Some Google physicists may prove the existence of parallel universes.
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0: 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He almost did it.
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0: 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Ain't he?
2: Well, what letter I'm missing?
0: We don't know. But it's missing.
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corners on the track. Fresh new J's, AMG switch lines on. Never been a boat or lame-o. Never switched up on the gango. Street cred good, I ways on. Let me put this cook on your face on. I ain't in your beats and you ain't in mine. Yeah, we both outside. That's my type.

He be in heels, we can go bottle for bottle in this junk. Strip club stunt, I'ma stunt hard, we can go dollar for dollar in this junk. He missed the get it done, I'm Mrs. One of One. Fall in love every time we link, got me sprung.com. Mind these girls can't keep it pink. I ain't stressing on you, you ain't stressing on me. Boy, I don't wanna push you on a leash. You a dog, I'm a dog, we can keep it in the street. I ain't in your business and you ain't in mine. Yeah, we both outside. That's my type.

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1: Peekaboo. 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

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That's when I knew that your heart was scarring. 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This ain't Gucci, this is Prada, darling. 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
1: Didi, I thought you might like this one. Some Google physicists may prove the existence of parallel universes.
0: Oh, yeah.
1: Yeah.
0: Now, shout out to you for hitting that. 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
0: He almost did. 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
1: I mean, you right there at the
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1: number.
0: Ain't he?
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0: We don't know. 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

0: 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Somebody tell them people Mr. Hem is here.
1: Whoa, whoa, whoa, whoa, whoa.
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Big Master P vibe, no limit. Falling hard on another hemisphere. Somebody tell them people Mr. Hem is here. 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

0: 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Mr. Hem is here.
1: Whoa,
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0: It's Didi in the morning, and if you missed the show...
1: Didi, I thought you might like this one. Some Google physicists may prove the existence of parallel universes.
0: Oh, yeah.
1: Yeah.
0: Now, shout out to you for hitting that. What did he say?
2: Physicist.
3: What?
2: Physicist.
0: He almost did it.
1: I mean, you right there at the
0: number. Ain't he?
2: Well, what letter I'm missing?
0: We don't know. But it's missing.
1: It sounds like it, but it don't sound like it. Now, look, man, Tuesday, we getting back to the business with more hot topics and dope discussions for your listeners. Listening pleasure.
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7: 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I Lose Control himself, and you know I had to ask him, who inspired Lose Control?
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0: It's Dee Dee in the morning, and if you missed the show...
1: Dee Dee, I thought you might like this one. Some Google physicists may prove the existence of parallel universes.
0: Oh, yeah.
1: Yeah.
0: Now, shout out to you for hitting that. What do you say?
2: Physicists.
3: What?
2: Physicists.
0: Yeah. He almost did.
1: I mean, you right there at the
0: number. Ain't he?
2: Well, what letter I'm missing?
0: We don't know. But it's missing.
1: It sounds like it, but it don't sound like it. Now, look, man, Tuesday, we getting back to the business with more hot topics and dope discussions for your listeners. Listening pleasure.
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2: 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Did I not?
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4: 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You heard me? 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
1: Where you at?
0: At the house with it, watching Santa's.
1: Who you with?
0: On the couch with my favorite Santa. I was about to, but you convinced us. 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

0: 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Somebody tell them people Mr. Him is here.
1: Whoa, whoa, whoa, whoa, whoa.
0: Mr. Him is

0: 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Somebody tell them people Mr. Hem is here.
1: Whoa, whoa, whoa, whoa, whoa, whoa.
0: Mr. Hem is here.
1: Whoa,
0: Mr. Hem.
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0: this the type of joint you gotta dedicate to somebody. Let's make sure they that special somebody. Young Money.
1: Yeah. It's Dee Dee in the morning, and if you missed the show.
2: Dee Dee, I thought you might like this one. Some Google physicists may prove the existence of parallel universes.
1: Oh, yeah.
2: Yeah.
1: Now, shout out to you for hitting that. What did he say?
3: Physicists.
4: What?
3: Physicists.
1: He almost did it.
2: I mean, you right there at the number.
1: Ain't he?
3: Well, what letter I'm missing?
1: We don't know. But it's missing.
2: It sounds like it, but it don't sound like it.

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1: Yeah, I kind of put the cup down for a minute, but honestly, it ain't nobody's business what's in my cup, what's in your cup, what's in their cup. It's your cup. Drink it. So whatever the hell was in my cup, the only reaction I did was got more popular, more successful, did a lot more things that I've ever done. I probably should pick that cup back up.
2: I'm sitting here looking at Keisha like, do you love me? Do you love me not? Damn you.

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1: 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Makes my morning easier. 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
3: Do I need to do with this
4: thing? Exactly. Right there.
5: How you going?

0: It's Dee Dee in the morning, and if you missed the show...
1: Dee Dee, I thought you might like this one. Some Google physicists may prove the existence of parallel universes.
0: Oh, yeah.
1: Yeah.
0: Now, shout out to you for hitting that. What did he say?
2: Physicists.
3: What?
2: Physicists.
0: He almost did.
1: I mean, you right there at the
0: number. Ain't he?
2: Well, what letter I'm missing?
0: We don't know. But it's missing.
1: It sounds like it, but it don't sound like it.

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Let's get the party started. 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
1: 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Somebody tell them people Mr. Hem is here. Whoa, whoa, whoa, whoa, whoa. 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

0: Put me in a place on the map, cause I'm him. 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Falling hard on another hemisphere. 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
1: Whoa, whoa, whoa, whoa, whoa, whoa.
0: Mr. Hem is here.
1: Whoa.
0: Mr. Hill.
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0: It's Dee Dee in the morning, and if you missed the show...
1: Dee Dee, I thought you might like this one. Some Google physicists may prove the existence of parallel universes.
0: Oh, yeah.
1: Yeah.
0: Now, shout out to you for hitting that. What did he say?
1: Physicists.
2: What?
1: Physicists.
0: He almost did.
1: I mean, you right there at the
0: number. Ain't he?
1: Well, what letter I'm missing?
0: We don't know. But it's missing.
1: It sounds like it, but it don't sound like it.

0: 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What's up, guys? It's Playboi Carti. Since I was a G, I've been a G. Oh no, you should let it go. She wanna be.
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4: 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I Lose Control himself, and you know I had to ask him, who inspired Lose Control?
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0: The News 13 Network weather update. I'm meteorologist Hannah Rahner. Temperatures are starting in the mid-70s this morning. It's going to be a beautiful start to the day with plenty of sunshine. Temperatures will be within 3 degrees of normal with a high of 94 today. And the dew points are going to be much lower, so a break from the triple-digit heat for today and also staying dry. 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

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Sure on the subject. 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Three stacks, these girls are smart. Play your part.

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0: This is The Weeknd. What's up, guys? It's Playboi Carti. Since I was a G, I'm a legit. Oh no, you should let it go. She wanna be. 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
5: 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I'm meteorologist Hannah Vonner. Temperatures are starting in the mid-70s this morning.

This is The Weeknd. What's up, guys? It's Playboi Carti. Since I was a G, I'm a G. Oh, no. You should let it go. She wanna be. Win 106.3. Jams. The demon in the cup.

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3: News 13 Network weather update. I'm meteorologist Hannah Rahner. Temperatures are starting in the mid-70s this morning. It's going to be a beautiful start to the day with plenty of sunshine. Temperatures will be within 3 degrees of normal with a high of 94 today. And the dew points are going to be much lower, so a break from the triple-digit heat for today and also staying dry. 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
6: Got to send a shout out to everybody listening. We appreciate y'all, all right?
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6: It is Tuesday, DD in the morning. We're all here, but I'm looking for Trey right now to find out what's trending with Trey.
7: Hey, say, the national...
6: Is that an accent?
7: No.
6: Sound like he said, like an accent. Oh, I was like, we're going to talk like this today.
7: All right, well, maybe I should. The National Weather Service has entered...
6: That accent again.
8: Come on, man.
9: Should have used it.
8: Make your mind up.
7: The National Weather Service has issued a double heat dome. It's expected to raise temperatures across the United States, with some areas reaching, they say, 110 degrees in like New York, Atlanta, and Chicago. And
9: not to take it out of the country, but I heard in France people are dying. It's so hot.
6: It's so hot there and everything.
8: They're not used to it, accustomed to it.
9: Yeah, they don't have AC like we do, obviously. Yeah.
6: What's going on the planet? Planet heating up?
7: I feel like, do they not have AC or like central AC? Like they got like window units.
9: They don't have the infrastructure for AC like we do.
6: I think it was, you're right, a window.
7: They got like window units, I'm sure, right? You can't have like just no AC. It ain't just natural.
6: It all depends on where you are.
7: Damn.
6: It depends on where you are too.
9: For sure.
7: Yeah.
6: All right. Hey, listen, coming up, the guys are going to head to head, you guys, with a spelling bee, but also play our $1,000 minute game. You'll win cash if you answer 10 questions correctly within a minute at 833. Talk to Didi.
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0: This is The Weeknd. What's up, guys? It's Playboi Carti. Since I was a G, I'm a G. Oh, no. You should let it go. She wanna be. 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

0: 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I'm meteorologist Hannah Lohner. Temperatures are starting in the mid-70s this morning. It's going to be a beautiful start to the day with plenty of sunshine. Temperatures will be within 3 degrees of normal with a high of 94 today. And the dew points are going to be much lower, so a break from the triple-digit heat for today and also staying dry. 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

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Somebody tell them people Mr. Hem is here. Whoa, whoa, whoa, whoa, whoa. Mr. Hem is

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Big Master P vibe, no limit. Falling hard on another hemisphere. 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Mr. Hem is

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0: News 13 Network weather update. I'm meteorologist Hannah Rahner. Temperatures are starting in the mid-70s this morning. It's going to be a beautiful start to the day with plenty of sunshine. Temperatures will be within 3 degrees of normal with a high of 94 today. And the dew points are going to be much lower, so a break from the triple-digit heat for today and also staying dry. 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
3: All righty, it's Didi in the morning. I'm looking at a comedian, J.J. Williamson, over there. Also, there is J. Cruz, but it is Trey G we need to find because he's going to tell us what's trending.
4: Ooh, Didi, one of your personal favorites.
3: What?
4: Might be in a little hot water with you.
3: What?
4: 50 Cent.
3: What do you do?
4: They say 50 Cent is reportedly set to perform at Donald Trump Jr.'s club.
5: Shut up.
4: After previously saying he was afraid of politics. They say July 3rd at the executive branch in the members-only Georgetown Club, co-owned by Donald Trump Jr., 50 Cent is set to perform, they say.
5: Damn, 50.
6: We still with it?
3: Didn't we know, though? Isn't he a Republican? Didn't we know this? I thought he was.
6: He's very quiet about it.
4: I don't think he ever came out and said
3: it. But he was always, like, kind of praising Donald Trump.
4: You remember when Mom Donnie got elected?
3: Yeah, he had an issue with that.
4: He had an issue with that, or he's posted it on his social media. Yeah. So, I mean.
3: All right, yeah, all right,
4: yeah. Teeter-tottering.
3: You know, now, look, don't have us sick the goddamn Harris family on you again.
4: Or the boat.
3: I know, or the boat, the biggest of all time.
4: Go get the boat on you.
3: And they may combine on you, 50. Now, we were with you, but now, look.
4: Yeah.
5: That's right, I'm going to be start calling you Curtis. You don't want to say Curtis now.
3: Okay. All right, Kurt.
5: Yes.
3: All right. Hey, guess what, everybody? Coming up, we got some money for you. $1,000 is yours. All you got to do is answer 10 questions correctly, and we'll give you the cash at 833. Talk to Didi.
5: That's 833-825-5233.
3: It's Didi in the morning.
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4: 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I Lose Control himself. 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
5: The News 13 Network weather update. I'm meteorologist Hannah Rahner. Temperatures are starting in the mid-70s this morning. It's going to be a beautiful start to the day with plenty of sunshine. Temperatures will be within 3 degrees of normal with a high of 94 today. And the dew points are going to be much lower, so a break from the triple-digit heat for today and also staying dry. 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
6: If I were to ask you what makes for a good night's sleep, you'd probably say a dark, quiet room, not too many things on your mind. But every night when you go to get some Z's, how often do you really think about the temperature in your bedroom? Temperature may be one of the most underappreciated factors in sleep. That's according to the Senior Vice President of Research and Scientific Affairs at the National Sleep Foundation. We often hear about lights and screens and stress, but even modest changes in temperature and airflow can influence both how quickly you fall asleep and how deeply you stay asleep. Most experts will recommend a room temperature of 60 to 67 degrees Fahrenheit. You might also experiment with your sheets and what you actually wear to bed. Play around a bit and see what improves your sleep. You might be delightfully surprised. I'm Dr. Sanjay Gupta, helping you live a better life.
7: News 13 Network weather update. I'm meteorologist Hannah Rahner. Temperatures are starting in the mid-70s this morning. It's going to be a beautiful start to the day with plenty of sunshine. Temperatures will be within 3 degrees of normal with a high of 94 today. And the dew points are going to be much lower, so a break from the triple-digit heat for today and also staying dry. 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
9: We're done. The show's over. But what did we learn today? All right. Trey G, what you learned?
10: Cardi B said, leave Bia alone. Even though she didn't name her by name, she said, even though I'm performing Pretty and Petty, don't mess with that girl.
9: All right.
10: Don't
9: what about you, Cruz?
11: We learned that Amber Rose is speaking from a point of privilege when she says she tells her half mixed child that he doesn't have to work harder, he's equal with everyone, and I don't agree.
9: Mm-hmm. What about you, JJ?
12: And my main man, Kevin Nappyhead Durant.
9: Nuh-uh, now.
11: Sheesh.
9: I mean,
10: am I lying though?
9: I'm not even.
10: You can go on and say it.
9: I'm not.
10: Okay. Well, anyway, my man Kevin Durant say, all you Knicks fans and Knicks players, enjoy this title run.
11: Boy,
10: enjoy
11: boy,
10: it.
11: Boy, ain't
10: enjoy.
11: No what you feel.
10: When you,
9: all you Knicks fans.
10: Boy. Hey, he said enjoy it because it may be another 53 years.
9: All right. And then the other thing that we found out, everybody, is we found out that authorities have taken back control of a jail or a prison in North Carolina, which was good news this morning. We found out about that. And then Joe Biden came out and started throwing crazy. This is that these presidents are throwing shots at each other.
10: At each other.
9: And then they want to sit over there and talk about governing us and that we are a
10: And all of them one blink away from a nursery home. But they still out here fussing like they kids.
9: One blink away. Tomorrow on the show, get ready. Got a dope discussion for you. We also got cash. We got hot topics, laughs, and more. We'll meet you right back here on DD in the morning.
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2: 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Hendrix. I promise it's swag. I'm there, Betty.

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I just messed up the whole program. Beat it off the wall, knock it down, get nasty on cam. You know I love her right, all night, all right. 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Told

0: whole 90s vibe right there. You know it. Shouts out to Giveon, Jezebel. What up, though? What's good? It's Big P of the Midday Party, baby. Turning up on a Tuesday, getting you through your workday, countdown to the 4th of July holiday. Short work week. Yes, America's 250th birthday celebration coming up on Saturday, July 4th. We've got the fireworks over Florence happening on Friday. Gonna hit you with all the details on that right there. It's a beautiful thing, but let's go. We got a big show lined up for you today. Lots to get to, lots to talk about. Three things you need to know right now. Water cooler chatter on the way. DJ Tony Neal with that midday mix at noon. Yes, we got the scoop coming up. Big P's crazy story of the day. And we're giving you chance after chance to text to qualify to win this Mary J. Blige flyaway. All that ammo headed your way. It's the midday party, baby.
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1: The News 13 Network weather update. I'm meteorologist Hannah Rahner. Temperatures are starting in the mid-70s this morning. It's going to be a beautiful start to the day with plenty of sunshine. Temperatures will be within 3 degrees of normal with a high of 94 today. And the dew points are going to be much lower, so a break from the triple-digit heat for today and also staying dry. 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
2: I want to know who my... representing it here tonight. Hold on, hold on.

Drake apologizing to all the Janices out there about throwing these Janice parties. Yeah, shouts out to Drake. Big P of the midday. Yes, we're doing big things, getting you through your workday. Hey, stick around. Coming up next hour, got a chance for you to text to qualify to win this Mary J. Blige flyaway. Hold on for that. Of course, you know, today is the day.

language are well. For real, for real. Three things you need to know right now. You ready? Let's go. How about the Supreme Court flat out refused to let Donald Trump fire Federal Reserve Governor Lisa Cook? Yes. You mean somebody said no to him? Okay, then. How about a manhunt is underway in Mississippi for a killer in a triple homicide that left a toddler dead? What is wrong with people? It's a situation. And Michael broke

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Make your word when you see it, be the business. No cap, God am a witness. Success feel better, independent. 9-11 at the Valley, Adeline. 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Mr. Him is

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Make your word when you see it, be the business. No cap, God am a witness. Success feel better, independent. 9-11 at the Valley, at Atlantic. Big Master P vibe, no limit. Falling hard on another hemisphere. Somebody tell them people Mr. Hem is here. Whoa, whoa, whoa, whoa, whoa. 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

0: me any place on the map, cause I'm him. 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Mr. Hem.
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3: Dougie, you told me he been on some positive. Yeah, yeah. 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Yeah, yeah. Always been a little mathematician. Lately, this cash I'm getting got me losing count of these bags. I've been moving too fast. Hard times don't last. Remember when cops are rats talking out my. 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

0: Well deserved. She definitely deserved that BET award for Best R&B Female Pop Artist. Yes, she did that. Shouts out to Kehlani. Big P in the midday doing big things. Turning up on this Tuesday, getting you through your workday. You know that's my job. It's also my job to get you on this little flyaway to see Mary J. Blige in Vegas. It's real simple. All you got to do is text to qualify to win. Your national keyword, stay, STAY. Text stay to 95819 and good luck to you. Hey, gather around the water cooler. It is time to chat it up. All right, parents, I'm going to need for you to listen up because there is a viral squishy toy trend that is landing children in the hospital. It's just that serious. Yeah, videos circulating online showing the toys that are soft and easy to squeeze, but they're being heated in the microwave to make them even softer, which makes no sense to me. And you know what does the kid do when they get this squishy toy? Okay, they hold it in their hands, they put it on their bodies, on their face, and it's causing severe burns. Yes, experts are warning that this is causing pressure to build inside the squishy, which can stick to the skin and cause severe burns. Yeah. Okay, if the toy is already soft and squishy already, why would you put it in the microwave to make it even softer? It's just, I don't know, but parents, I'm gonna just need you to do better with the squishy toys, right? Because we know kids are kids and they love squishy toys. Okay, but there's no need to put them in the microwave. There's no need for that. Don't do it. Just don't do it.
1: It's Dee Dee in the morning, and if you missed the show,
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1: Yeah, is it? 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
1: When's your birthday?
2: July 7th.
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1: Are you interested in going out or anything? 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
2: 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Now you they got Diddy like all that. Hey, now check it out, man. Wednesday, hump day. We are going to get you through all the industry gossip inside and out inside of our hot topic.
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1: This is a News 13 Network weather update. I'm meteorologist Hannah Rahner. Temperatures are going to be fairly close to normal. We'll be in the mid-90s today. Thankfully, some lower dew points is going to give us a break from the triple-digit heat. Mostly sunny today and low 70s tonight, and a similar outlook for tomorrow. 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

0: 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Let a sister know. What's up? On the gram, Facebook, at Big P on the radio. 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Appreciate you jamming on the J-O-B for real. 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We got you. Time to head out for lunch. You ready? Let's go. DJ Tony Neal, that midday mix at noon. It's coming up at the top. But we do that, go check in with Leon Thomas. Next, it's 106.
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0: up on the gram. Show him some love. Let him know at I am Tony Neal, your favorite co-worker, Big P, in the midday party, baby. So you know I'm always telling you about our sweet deal to Lil Jazzy's Cafe, right? Good eating. 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I'm going to need you to grab that. 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You got that? All right.
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2: 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Hey, now check it out, man. 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
13: I'm feeling lucky to have my college-age kids home with me for a few weeks this summer. And one of the things I know we're going to be talking about, AI. I've started to use it more often at the hospital to get fresh takes on patient problems that I'm trying to solve. And for my girls, well, I know that they are navigating college now with these new powerful tools. Something, frankly, that you and I couldn't have even imagined when we were in school. But while it may be tempting to outsource your studying and your work to these large language models, I beg you not to. And that's because AI chatbots tend to reproduce what researchers call weird viewpoints. That's an acronym. Western, educated, industrialized, rich, and democratic. Look, AI isn't going away. And admittedly, it can be a really powerful tool. But you don't want it doing your thinking for you. I'm Dr. Sanjay Gupta, helping you live a better life.

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1: The News 13 Network weather update. I'm meteorologist Hannah Rahner. Temperatures are going to be fairly close to normal. We'll be in the mid-90s today. Thankfully, some lower dew points is going to give us a break from the triple-digit heat. Mostly sunny today and low 70s tonight, and a similar outlook for tomorrow. 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

mix at noon. He be doing that, right? I know. Appreciate you, Tony Neal. Birthday crew, that's for you from Big P of the Midday Party, baby. Stick around. Coming up next hour in the scoop, somebody didn't get an invite, and they're a little salty. Yeah, we're going to talk about it. Who dropped $400,000 on a birthday bash? That sounds a little excessive. We're going to talk about it, too. And listen, when you violate parole, that is never, ever, ever a good thing. I got details coming up next hour.

0: this is The Weeknd. What's up, guys? It's Playboi Carti. Since I was legit, I'm a legit. Oh no, you should let it go. 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
3: 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You got Wham, you got Billy in this.

0: 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It's time for the Scoop. 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
1: All right, so we all know that Pooh Shiesty is behind bars over this whole kidnapping robbery allegations connected to an incident with Gooch, right?

saying? Yeah. But that ain't got nothing to do with the case. It's just a distraction. Okay, Mr. Lawyer Man. We gonna see. Shouts out to Kanye West. He recently celebrated his 49th birthday in France by dropping $400,000 on a masquerade birthday bash. Yeah, he and his wife Bianca and a little better than 20 friends in France. $400,000. I guess if he got it like that,

0: Yeah, all of them. Well, we knew Diddy couldn't be there. He got other obligations going on right now. But I heard that he and Clive were, like, super tight. And somebody said that Diddy adored Clive. I mean, but no way he was going to be at the funeral. But excluding everybody from Bad Boy from attending probably has something to do with that whole Diddy scandal. But this is when you know you're dealing with next level status right here. Because average Joe Blows like me and you, funeral come around, we just go if you want to go. But this status right here, you have to be invited. Yeah. No Bad Boy records at Clive Davis's funeral. Okay.
1: Let's go.
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6: 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Mm-hmm.
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1: 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Number one, nutrition. 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
2: This is a News 13 Network weather update. I'm meteorologist Hannah Rahner. Temperatures are going to be fairly close to normal. We'll be in the mid-90s today. Thankfully, some lower dew points is going to give us a break from the triple-digit heat. Mostly sunny today and low 70s tonight, and a similar outlook for tomorrow. 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

0: 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Hope you're staying cool. That's right, it's summertime. Everybody outside. Don't forget, we've got a summer vacay payday for you. That's right. Five winners, $1,000 to cool off any way you like this summer. That's right. 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Stick around. Coming up next hour, got another chance for you to text to qualify to win this Mary J. Blige Fly Away to Vegas. Yeah, I got your national keyword to text to qualify to win. Just hold on. I got you. Okay. Crazy story of the day. Here we go. This gonna have you in your feelings. Crazy people in Ohio. A mom is behind bars after allegedly leaving her malnourished daughter home alone while she worked her overnight job. 12 hour shift. Baby's 2 years old. Make that make sense. 21-year-old Naomi Holloway, charged with endangering children. Yeah, she's accused of failing to provide adequate care and supervision for her 2-year-old daughter, who was brought to the hospital weighing only 17 pounds and visibly injured. This is so sad and pitiful. I'm like, where is the support? I get it. She's a young mom, but you're 21. You know better. And where is the child's father? Okay, where the daddy? Where is the daddy? Where is the grandma? Both of them. You know, I don't get it. Where is your mental? When you leave, first of all, you're starving your 2-year-old child. That's a problem right there. But to leave your 2-year-old child at home alone while you go work a 12-hour shift? Yeah. It's a whole situation. Baby's okay. The baby survived, thank goodness. But yeah, Miss Holloway, she's in jail on a $50,000 bond. And she's scheduled for a hearing on July 6th. That is not going to be a good day for her at all.
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1: Whoa, whoa, whoa, whoa, whoa, whoa.
0: Mr. Hem.
2: 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You

0: around. And now it's happening on Friday. Definitely hope to see you there. 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My Life, My Story, the Las Vegas residency, has extended. 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
2: 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Right. Hey, now check it out, man. 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We are going to get you through all the industry gossip inside and out inside of our hot topic.
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2: Did you already know? Before Rick Ross lost his weight, I really wanted to lick his belly. Did I not?
3: What? You absolutely did.
4: I gotta wake up with my girl, Dee Dee. Hey, Dee Dee, I heard you was ready to lick my belly. You heard me? Come do that, you know?

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1: A better life with Dr. Sanjay Gupta.
2: When you need your body to perform, but some of your muscles are having trouble, other muscles can sometimes help compensate. This is a great thing short term, but long term it can lead to serious and even chronic aches and pains. So if you've got nagging stiffness or irritation somewhere, don't push through it. Try to figure out why it's happening and how you can correct it. Strength and conditioning specialist Dana Santa says, performing exercises at a deliberate tempo makes it easier to notice when the wrong muscles are taking over, and also gives the intended muscles a chance to engage before that compensation kicks in. Dana suggests that starting with primary movement patterns such as squatting, hinging, pushing, pulling, rotating, and core can help make compensation easiest to identify and to address. I'm Dr. Sanjay Gupta, helping you live a better life.
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6: This is a News 13 Network weather update. I'm meteorologist Hannah Rahner. Temperatures are going to be fairly close to normal. We'll be in the mid-90s today. Thankfully, some lower dew points is going to give us a break from the triple-digit heat. Mostly sunny today in the low 70s tonight and a similar outlook for tomorrow. 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

0: 5 at 5. 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It's up next with DJ Shies. See, turn up Taco Tuesday. Tacos and tequila, baby. That's right. Be careful with that combo, though. Just be careful. Turn up. Live your best life. You better be safe, though. And remember, two hearts, yours and mine, equals one love.
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2: With our update, I'm meteorologist Krista Chang. Temperatures this evening are continuing to dip down into the 70s. We'll see some typical summertime heat for Wednesday into Thursday, and then Friday we are expected to be in the upper 90s to lower 100s. Temperatures stay very warm as we head into the weekend. 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

Catch me later tonight doing my thing for the first time. Vibes 843 on a Tuesday night. Yo, come through. Rock out with your boy Shy C tonight. Vibes 843. Too Lit Tuesday. Taco Tuesday. Yo, we getting it in tonight. I hope so. Keep this in mind. How about some extra cash? Summer vacay payday. You can get this money. You and five people. Well, you and four people. It's our five winners. It's our $1,000 payday. You can get this money.

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0: Are you interested in going out or anything? You want me to tell some ladies to call you or DM you if they want to take you out for your birthday?
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3: Mm-hmm. I'd like somebody to come over and massage you if you want to give a
0: massage you.
1: No, it'd be too many. No, you they right. got Diddy like all that. Hey, now check it out, man. Wednesday, hump day. We are going to get you through all the industry gossip inside and out inside of our hot topic.
4: Mm-hmm. 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

0: This is The Weeknd. What's up, guys? It's Playboi Carti. Since I was a G, I'm a legit. Oh no, you should let it go. She wanna be Win 106.3.
1: At work, weather update. I'm meteorologist Krista Chang. Temperatures this evening are continuing to dip down into the 70s. We'll see some typical summertime heat for Wednesday into Thursday, and then Friday we are expected to be in the upper 90s to lower 100s. Temperatures stay very warm as we head into the weekend. 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

is the weekend. What's up, guys? 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Since I was a G, I'm a legit. 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

let's get the party started. See you at the bar, you was hardly talking. 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This ain't Gucci, this is Prada, darling. 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

the trap and no dark skin country. 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Oh, hit 3-pointers on the chain, fresh new J's, AMG switch lane. 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
0: Yeah, is it? Oh, that's your birthday month.
1: Birthday month, yes, Lord.
0: When's your birthday?
1: July 7th.
2: You want to pop bottles and stand on couches?
1: If it's free.
0: Are you interested in going out or anything? You want me to tell some ladies to call you or DM you if they want to take you out for your birthday?
1: That wouldn't be no bad time.
3: I'd like somebody to come over and massage you if you want to get a
0: massage. Massage you.
1: No, it'd be too many. No, you they got Diddy like all that. Hey, now check it out, man. Wednesday, hump day. We are going to get you through all the industry gossip inside and out inside of our hot topic.
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1: A Better Life with Dr. Sanjay Gupta.
2: Everyone poops. It's not just the name of a classic potty training book. It's a universal truth. Even though everyone does it, almost no one wants to talk about it. Dr. Tricia Pasricha wants to change that. She's the author of a new book. It's called You've Been Pooping All Wrong. And she says there are three critical P's of pooping. The first is propulsion. Both the voluntary push you exert and the involuntary contractions that happen naturally within your body. Top line, when you feel the need to go, don't hold it. The second P is pliability, which refers to stool softness. The keys to this one are making sure you're drinking enough water and eating enough fiber. And the last P is for pelvic floor. If you can get your knees up above your waist while you're on the toilet, like on a stool or a garbage can or a stack of books even, that can make all the difference. I'm Dr. Sanjay Gupta, helping you live a better life.
3: At work, weather update. I'm meteorologist Krista Chang. Temperatures this evening are continuing to dip down into the 70s. We'll see some typical summertime heat for Wednesday into Thursday, and then Friday we are expected to be in the upper 90s to lower 100s. Temperatures stay very warm as we head into the weekend. 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
2: I don't know about you, but my social media feeds are flooded with lotions and potions and gadgets, all promising to unlock different components of longevity. But if you log off, take a step back from all the hype, you'll find that the actual keys to a longer, healthier life are hiding in plain sight. There are four of them. Number one, nutrition. The Mediterranean diet really is the gold standard. Number two, exercise. You should be getting 150 minutes of moderate intensity exercise or 75 minutes of vigorous intensity exercise every week, plus strength training and stretching. Number three, sleep. 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You should be getting 7 to 9 hours a night. And finally, number four often gets forgotten, socialization. It's not a bonus, it's a necessity for a healthy life, finding a sense of community, purpose, and belonging. I'm Dr. Sanjay Gupta, helping you live a better life.
0: We play bangers.
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2: 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Wednesday, hump day. We are going to get you through all the industry gossip inside and out inside of our Hot Topic. Mm-hmm.
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1: Network with our update on meteorologist Krista Trank. Temperatures this evening are continuing to dip down into the 70s. We'll see some typical summertime heat for Wednesday into Thursday, and then Friday we are expected to be in the upper 90s to lower 100s. Temperatures stay very warm as we head into the weekend. 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
0: Are you interested in going out or anything? 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
3: I'd like somebody to come over and massage you if you want to give a
0: massage you.
1: No, it'd be too many. No, you got Diddy like that.
3: Hey, now check it out, man. Wednesday, hump day. We are going to get you through all the industry gossip inside and out inside of our hot topic.
1: Mm-hmm. Hey, when life get out here heavy and you have to realize that you got to get some things off your chest, guess what? It's just time to let it go.
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0: Okay, so I know you heard about this party in the midday, right? The midday party, baby. 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
1: The dash is digi, the schedule busy. 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